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1: As for money and get advice. As for advice, get money twice. I'm from the dirty, but that Chico nice. Y'all call it a moment. I call

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I was falling faster than the speed of light.

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1: You self-destructing little girl, pick yourself up, don't blame the world. So you screwed up, you're gonna be

0: 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Einfach gute Musik.
1: 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No fighting. We got the refugees. 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
1: 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Einfach gute Musik. 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